timing. 'Cause you were on my mind, I hope that you don't mind it. You know that I want you, you know that I want you next to me.

so romantic. We fight so beautifully. So I just gotta have it. With you, I'm gonna die young. But without you, nothing's fine. And I know that I should run. But I put my money on red. With you, I'm gonna die young.